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5: Hey, Classic Rock U is back in session with another hour of higher music education and celebration of the greatest songs in rock history. You got the professor of rock here. You know, in 1980, futurists, scientists, and pop culture forecasters offered bold, sweeping predictions about the years ahead, including the rise of wearable technology, prospect of an earlier nuclear conflict, and a society driven increasingly by automation and technology. I guess they were pretty spot on most things. However, the music scene was very unpredictable. Today, we're going to take a jumpin' jack flashback to the year 1980, and we're going to rewind some of the best rock and roll songs from that year. As the members of AC/DC so eloquently put it, rock and roll ain't noise pollution.

0: on a Jumpin' Jack flashback to the year 1980. I'm your guy, the Professor of Rock, from the Monster of Monster Rock, Back in Black album. That's AC/DC on Classic Rock U. Rock and Roll Ain't Noise Pollution was the last track written for the Back in Black LP. Actually, the band had 9 tracks down, but the label asked for 10 to make it an even 10. Took Malcolm and Angus Young about 15 minutes to put that song together. That's how great they were. You know, 1980 was a breakout year for 38 Special. They had stellar success with their Wild-Eyed Southern Boys album. You know, I had a chance to speak with frontman Don Barnes about the first single from that record, and here's what he told me.
1: And I, at the time, again, you know, when you write, you write, I've told kids, you got to write 500 songs. You might publish 50.
0: Right.
1: You know, but you got to keep doing the exercise A to Z, and you have to be brutally honest with yourself at the end of the writing session. Is this an A song or a B song? And so we were constantly trying to edit ourselves and glean the best. So Hold On Lucy was just one of the many that we had for that record. And if you think about it, I was a little bit concerned that the chorus was the same chords as the verse. I thought it was, well, that kind of doesn't really go up. It just kind of stays the same, but the lifting melody of the chorus.

0: Professor Rock, listening to Debbie Harry and Blondie on Classic Rock U. That's Call Me. That was the biggest single of 1980. It's also the theme song from Richard Gere's breakout movie, American Gigolo. We're on a Jumpin' Jack flashback to 1980. We're spotlighting some of the best songs from that year. After the short break, we're going to spotlight a track by a rock legend that came up with the title while reflecting on his days running on the high school cross-country team, and he incorporated that into one of the great songs of all time. Can you guess what it is? The answer's next on Classic Rock U.
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1: 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Albany weather.
10: Showers and a few thunderstorms around this evening and into the overnight hours. Low in the low 70s. Tomorrow, mostly cloudy. Showers, thunderstorms back in. High around 90. Clearing back out tomorrow night with our low in the low 70s. We're back to showers and thunderstorms on Tuesday. I'm Georgia WeatherNet meteorologist KJ Allen.
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0: Hey, you're attending Classic Rock U with the Professor of Rock. We're in the middle of a Jumpin' Jack flashback to 1980. So Bob Seger was the one that ran cross country at Pioneer High School in Ann Arbor, Michigan. He was a strong runner, capable of finishing a mile in about 5 minutes. But he later drew on those teenage memories as a runner to write the next spotlight track about getting older and pushing through life struggles. Here's Bob Seger with the title track for his epic Against the Wind album on Classic Rock U.

Flashback to 1980 on Classic Rock U. I'm your professor of rock, your guide here. Now, that was The Clash, the only band that matters, with Train in Vain from the exciting double LP London Calling. You know, because the album's cover art and sleeve had already been printed, Train in Vain was left off the track list entirely. It appeared as a hidden, unlisted track at the very end of the vinyl. How about that? Jumping back to 1980, it's amazing to remember all of the spectacular albums that came out that year. The album Duke by Genesis was another one that was so artistically brilliant and pivotal to the band's breakout success, you know, from a progressive rock act to a mass appeal supergroup. They had so many hits after this. Here's the lead single from the LP that was originally meant to be a track for Phil Collins' debut solo album, Face Value, but he elected to give it to the band for the Duke album. It's Misunderstanding, Classic Rock.

0: shredding some Priest on Classic Rock U during a Jumpin' Jack flashback to 1980. And Judas Priest was recording their British Steel album at Tittenhurst Park, the estate once owned by John Lennon. One night around 4 a.m., guitarist Glenn Tipton set up his amp and began riffing in the large room where they did most of their work. The same room where John Lennon wrote Imagine, actually. And frontman Rob Halford was awakened by the volume and he stormed downstairs. He demanded that the noise be cut. He said, "Man, you're living after midnight." That outburst sparked the writing of that song.
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0: All right, let's rotate the rotating stage to the king of shock rock, Mr. Alice Cooper. We're going to celebrate a killer opening line that he wrote for one of his signature tunes. "I used to be such a sweet, sweet thing till they got a hold of me." Of course, it's the rock and roll warning to back off or else. No more Mr. Nice Guy on Classic Rock U.

0: Fuck you, no more Mr. Nice Guy, no more Mr. Clean. That's how Alice Cooper told the morality police to back off back in 73, especially the way the holier-than-thou members of the community were treating his mother. It was Alice's third top 40 single, peaking at number 25 on the Billboard Hot 100. All right, we're going to take a little break. We're going to come back with a power ballad bonanza when Classic Rock U returns.
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Thanks for being with us on Classic Rock U, my fellow music scholars. I'm your professor of rock. You know, Night Ranger has always been a hard-driving rock band with a mantra that you can still rock in America, but they weren't afraid to mix it up or to cross over. When Kelly Keegan presented Sister Christian to the band, it was an acoustic demo that he'd recorded himself. The band was okay with the idea of releasing a tender ballad, mainly because the subject matter of Kelly's song was something that they really liked. Rather than being a love song, Sister Christian centers on a big brother's concern for his younger sister while she navigates, you know, the temptations and challenges of growing up. It was supposed to be Sister Christie, but lead singer Jack Blades, he heard it as Sister Christian. On a power ballad bonanza, we're going to do some motoring. Here's Night Ranger.

A wise Midwestern poet once wrote, rock and roll never forgets. Amen. But how much do you remember? This is the show that puts your music knowledge to the test. I'm Professor of Rock, Adam Reeder here, and this is Classic Rock U.

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5: 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All right, our first topic in this hour is biography. Songs that were written about American icons from film, music, even politics, along with a song that was shared from a very private place. Let's turn the spotlight on a hit from the summer of 1973 that was a musical biopic about rebellious icons that symbolized the 50s. Actor James Dean, musicians Eddie Cochran and Carl Perkins. Here's David Essex on Classic Rock U with Rock On.

Professor Rock, you're giving you a blast from the past. David Essex on Classic Rock, you with his biographical song about the 1950s. Rock on. It was David's only hit in America, climbing to number 5 on the Billboard Hot 100. Now, in the original demo sessions for Rock On, David couldn't find a drum set, so he actually improvised and used the lids of 2 metal trash cans that were in the studio. All right, next up is a passionate bio track about the Reverend Martin Luther King. It was the first top 40 single for U2. Talking about Pride in the Name of Love for 1984 on Classic Rock U.

0: Ebenezer Rock, where we're showcasing songs that are musical biopics. That was Edge of 17, which was a deeply private biographical track shared by Stevie Nicks about the death of her favorite Uncle Jonathan, as well as the senseless murder of John Lennon. All right, we're going to take a quick break, and we're going to come back with a spotlight on some of rock's greatest tracks that admittedly borrowed from older tracks, but they managed to sidestep major lawsuits. All this when Classic Rock U returns.
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6: 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Albany weather.
7: Showers and a few thunderstorms around this evening and into the overnight hours, low in the low 70s. Tomorrow, mostly cloudy, showers, thunderstorms back in, high around 90. Clearing back out tomorrow night with our low in the low 70s. We're back to showers and thunderstorms on Tuesday. I'm Georgia WeatherNet meteorologist KJ Allen.
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3: 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You know, if you're a musician, it's always listening to music because it's your passion. It's hard not to be influenced by a song that you love while writing one of your own. Today, we're going to spotlight one of the more prolific examples of this and a few to follow. This is a song that was definitely taken from another one. It's a landmark track that was accused of stealing the opening chords heard on More Than a Feeling by Boston. The man that wrote the song under suspicion admitted that he was indeed going for a Boston kind of sound when he composed it. The song in question was written by Kurt Cobain. It Smells Like Teen Spirit by Nirvana. We're going to play this one, and then we're going to play More Than a Feeling. Let's see if you can hear the similarities. Here it is on Classic Rock U.

You're attending Classic Rock U. I'm the Professor of Rock. So what do you think? Does the opening of Smells Like Teen Spirit sound like Kurt Cobain ripped off Boston's More Than a Feeling? Well, when Tom Scholz was asked about it, he wasn't bothered at all. He actually found it very flattering, and he embraced the borrowing of his tune on Smells Like Teen Spirit. Let's be honest, ideas are shared by a lot of creative people in every form of art. Another example of this is John Deacon of Queen, who was heavily influenced by the Bernard Edwards bass line on Chic's Good Times when he came up with a catchy bass line for Under Pressure. Let's play it.

playing one of my favorite artists ever, Tom Petty, on Classic Rock U. That was I Won't Back Down, a track produced by ELO's Jeff Lynne. You know, before Tom got a chance to collaborate with Jeff on his material, he actually tried to capture the ELO sound that Jeff made famous on his track Change of Heart. That's from his Long After Dark album in 83. As the Charles Caleb Colton saying goes, imitation is the greatest form of flattery. All right, are you in the mood for a Joel the Bottle Lightning? It's time for our program. Most call them one-hit wonders, but here we call them Bottle Lightning. So let's get in today's Joel the Bottle Lightning. You know, before this signature song was recorded, the band Head East played gigs at small clubs throughout the Midwest. Club owners often wouldn't allow bands to play original songs when they booked them. They wanted them to do covers. But to get around that stipulation, Head East would introduce this original track to the audience as a brand new track by Three Dog Night. Here's Head East with their Bottle Lightning smash, Never Been Any Reason, on Classic Rock U.

0: Professor Rock here in Classic Rock U, playing a little Bottle of Lightning that was struck by Head East. Never Been Any Reason, that was the only charted hit by the band. Stalled at number 68 on the Billboard Hot 100, though, but it's played on Classic Rock Radio all the time. I should point out that Head East did have decent success with their cover of Since You've Been Gone. That one peaked at number 46 in 1978. Right after this short break, we're going to polish off some hidden gems from the 90s when Classic Rock U returns.
1: 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Yeah! 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
8: 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You know, the Robinson Brothers, who were the nucleus of the Black Crowes, certainly fought like brothers, forcing a couple of breakups and reunions since they formed the group in 1990. Guitarist Rich Robinson was only 17 years old when he wrote this hidden gems main guitar riff. And his brother, vocalist Chris Robinson, he was 19 when he penned the lyrics. This is Twice as Hard by the Black Crowes on Classic Rock U.

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5: 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I'm your host, the Professor of Rock. We're going to kick off this hour, this period, with a spotlight on tracks that are definitely new standards in music. First song here is Wish You Were Here from the album of the same name. The track definitely balances David Gilmour's spare, iconic acoustic flow with haunting processed electric solos, blurring the line between a folk tune and a stadium anthem for sure. It's Pink Floyd giving us this new standard on Classic Rock U.

Professor Rock with a new standard from Pink Floyd on Classic Rock U. Wish You Were Here. You know, the lyric, "We're just two lost souls swimming in a fishbowl," that definitely captures the feeling of alienation perfectly, highlighting how people are confined by artificial systems and they long for true human connection. That's why this song resonates still. All right, our next new standard is perhaps more relevant today than it was back in 1984. Let's listen to a song that's been grossly misunderstood.

0: Classic Rock with Bruce Springsteen's Born in the USA. Definitely a new standard here at Classic Rock U. The track grew into a cultural and musical touchstone thanks to its widespread commercial success and its unmistakable sound. Yet, the song is widely misunderstood. People play it on the 4th of July, but it's not exactly patriotic. It is in a way, because the boss is standing up for our veterans in the song. The song's lyrics present a sharp, bitter protest telling of a Vietnam War veteran who returns home to unemployment and a society that has left him behind, even against him. That disillusionment resonates globally. We got a lot more to do here on Classic Rock U. We're going to return after this short break. Stay with us.
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17: Albany weather.
18: Showers and a few thunderstorms around this evening and into the overnight hours. Low in the low 70s. Tomorrow, mostly cloudy. Showers, thunderstorms back in. High around 90. Clearing back out tomorrow night with our low in the low 70s. We're back to showers and thunderstorms on Tuesday. I'm Georgia WeatherNet meteorologist KJ Allen.
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0: Hey, you're 10 of Classic Rock U. I'm your professor of rock. Right now, we're giving you the new standards, the songs that will be listened to forever, songs that are timeless, including one that was so personal, so heart-wrenching, that the author and his band flat-out refused to release it as a single. Epic Records wanted to drop Black as a commercial single. Eddie Vedder and the band Pearl Jam were dead set against that, though. They felt the song was too personal to turn into a mass-market radio hit, and they wanted to protect it from overexposure. exposure. As it stands today, Black is a new standard. About heartbreak and unrequited love, it's a perfect song. Pearl Jam from 1991 on Classic Rock U.

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The opening beat and the riff alone make it a timeless wonder. It's a modern day anthem and a great tribute to Bon Scott, who helped lay the groundwork for that blockbuster album particularly. Okay, we're going to segue over to a singer versus singer spotlight on Classic Rock U. Last week we actually did AC/DC, Bon Scott, and Brian Johnson. It's fun to ponder how difficult it is to achieve the same or even greater success with different lead singers for the same band. Van Halen, they did it amazingly well with Diamond Davis, the original frontman, followed by the Red Rocker Sammy Hagar. We're going to start with a little comparison here with Dance the Night Away from the DLR days in '79 on Classic Rock U.

Professor Rock playing you a couple of back-to-back songs by two different singers from the same band. That was Van Halen with Sammy Hagar at the mic here on Classic Rock U. Right Now was a massive song on MTV during the Sammy era. Debate goes back and forth on which lead singer was the best frontman for Van Halen. Now, if you're judging off units sold, the Diamond Dave era, that wins the battle, selling about 57 million copies to about 29 million for the Hagar era. But then again, every album with Sammy Hagar at the helm went to number one, while none of Dave's did. So, you know, you can make arguments both ways. You know, at most universities, you get thrown in detention or kicked out for rebel rousing. But at this institution of music education and celebration, we actually reward it. We pay tribute to songs of rebellion, like Wild Side by Motley Crue, about the dark side of L.A., singing about gangs, organized crime, and drug addiction. Here's the Crue.

0: Professor Rock here on Classic Rock U from the album Girls, Girls, Girls. That's Motley Crue with a song about the life that they lived back in the 80s. And before they realized if they didn't get clean and sober and straighten up, they were on a collision course to their own demise. Rock is definitely rebellion. And rebels know they cannot be tied down. They break the rules every time. We're going to expand on that fact when Classic Rock U continues after this break.
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0: This is Classic Rock U. I'm the professor of rock here. You know, society expects people to put down roots and follow strict rules of conduct. But when you're a rambling man, that's not going to happen. That was the spirit Dickie Betts had when the guitarist wrote the signature song for the Allman Brothers. The song definitely rejects the conventional American dream of settling in one place, holding a 9-to-5 job, and embracing conformity. Instead, this song celebrates a restless, free-spirited life, moving from town to town and rolling down Highway 41. Here's Ramblin' Man, a Southern rock classic on Classic Rock U.

0: Hey, Professor Rock here, wrapping up another lesson here at Classic Rock U. Ah, rebellious sounds at Guns N' Roses here. The music of that band was definitely dangerous. Like contraband. That's why it was so fascinating to us growing up. Axl Rose stated the verses in Paradise City describe surviving the jungle of the streets in Los Angeles, while the chorus acts as kind of a nostalgia about the innocence of the Midwest life he grew up in. GNR had three top five hits, Sweet Child of Mine that went to number one, Patience that reached number four, and Paradise City that peaked at number five in the Billboard Hot 100 back in the day. Okay, that's it for this session of Classic Rock U, the institution of higher music education and celebration of the greatest songs in rock history. Another class is going to be in session soon. Until then, I'm your professor of rock saying, three chords and the truth, my friends. We'll talk to you soon.
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0: 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Albany weather.
3: Showers and a few thunderstorms around this evening and into the overnight hours. Low in the low 70s. Tomorrow, mostly cloudy. Showers, thunderstorms back in. High around 90. Clearing back out tomorrow night with our low in the low 70s. We're back to showers and thunderstorms on Tuesday. I'm Georgia WeatherNet meteorologist KJ Allen.
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1: 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Down here in the South, we call armadillos possums on the half shell. 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
1: Albany weather.
12: Clouds around this morning and a few scattered showers. Our low in the low 70s. Partly sunny later today. Showers and thunderstorms back in, mainly this afternoon. High near 90. Clouds overnight tonight. Low in the low 70s. Tuesday, more cloud cover. Better chance of showers with a high of 91. From the Georgia Weather Net, I'm meteorologist KJ Allen.
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0: 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Cold at work? 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A lack of interest?
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7: Albany weather.
8: Clouds around this morning and a few scattered showers. Our low in the low 70s. Partly sunny later today. Showers and thunderstorms back in, mainly this afternoon. High near 90. Clouds overnight tonight. Low in the low 70s. Tuesday, more cloud cover. Better chance of showers with a high of 91. From the Georgia Weather Net, I'm meteorologist KJ Allen.
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2: 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This is Sherry. Down here in the South, we call armadillos possums on the half shell. 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
5: 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I think that there's a difference because that lady, she's Southern.
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8: Albany weather.
9: Clouds around this morning and a few scattered showers. Our low in the low 70s. Partly sunny later today. Showers and thunderstorms back in, mainly this afternoon. High near 90. Clouds overnight tonight. Low in the low 70s. Tuesday, more cloud cover. Better chance of showers with a high of 91. From the Georgia Weather Net, I'm meteorologist KJ Allen.
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5: 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Albany weather.
10: Clouds around this morning and a few scattered showers. Our low in the low 70s. Partly sunny later today. Showers and thunderstorms back in mainly this afternoon. High near 90. Clouds overnight tonight. Low in the low 70s. Tuesday, more cloud cover. Better chance of showers with a high of 91. From the Georgia Weather Net, I'm meteorologist KJ Allen.
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0: 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Okay, we're just kidding about that last one.
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12: Albany weather.
13: Clouds around this morning and a few scattered showers. Our low in the low 70s. Partly sunny later today. Showers and thunderstorms back in, mainly this afternoon. High near 90. Clouds overnight tonight. Low in the low 70s. Tuesday, more cloud cover. Better chance of showers with a high of 91. From the Georgia Weather Net, I'm meteorologist KJ Allen.
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5: These are real-life freakouts that have happened in fast food restaurants across the country, and there's little clues in the audio. 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
6: My favorite restaurant, I'd say, or fast food restaurant. 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
5: I don't know if this question has ever stumped anyone before, Brody.
6: I'd say
7: Canes.
5: Okay.
7: Solid.
5: All right.
7: Choice.
5: You put some thought into it. I appreciate that. All right, so we're going to give you some audio here. You're trying to figure out the restaurant. There's going to be a multiple choice for each one of them. The first one here, a woman going through the drive-thru, livid when she is told that there is a charge for a side of ranch.
8: Because you told me 20 cents a piece, and I told you that I always pay 11 cents. I've never paid 20 cents for ranch.
9: You're right, ma'am. I was wrong. It's $1.62
8: okay.
9: altogether.
8: You said that's not your manager?
9: I am the manager of this
8: show. Okay, What's the store manager's name? So I'm going to call in the morning. I mean, you were completely rude to me. The customer is always right. And if I told you that I never paid 20 cents for ranch, then that's what it was.
5: She's arguing over 9 cents?
7: 20 cents.
5: Well, she's saying that she normally gets charged 11 cents or something. Whatever.
10: That's so way too much hassle for, why are we wasting everybody's
7: time? Times are tough, man. 20 cents is 20 cents.
10: No, I hear you, but like that amount of energy for that level of return is not worth it in my book.
5: All right, so the options here, KFC, Wendy's, or Jack in the Box?
7: Ooh, let's give him Wendy's.
6: I can't think of who charges for ranch.
7: Wendy's.
6: I know that's
7: their times are tough. Yeah. They are for sure nickel and diming.
5: Okay, Audrey, you think it's Wendy's. Mahoney, what do you think before Brody gives his final answer?
10: So $1.62 was like her total, so I don't think you can get much else at KFC for that. Like, I don't even think you get a piece of chicken or maybe biscuit.
7: Tune.
10: I actually think this is going to be Jack in the Box based on the price.
7: Oh.
5: Interesting. Okay. All right, Brody, so the decision is yours. KFC, Wendy's, or Jack in the Box? What do you think?
6: I'd say Wendy's. I know Jack in the Box doesn't charge. Well, at least they don't charge me when I get ranch.
5: Sorry.
7: Jack in the Box, I guess.
5: Jack in the Box, yep.
10: I thought you sounds like two tacos and an order of the ranch.
5: Mm. All right, so it's okay. You're still alive. So on to the next one here. This guy, rude to an employee a year ago, and they still remember him, but he expects them to respect him. Have a listen.
11: I didn't see nothing today. I'm asking for... You're talking about something that happened last year, okay? I'm talking about today. I purchased a cup of coffee today, and all I expect your employee to do is say thank you, okay? And for you to be... He did not apologize for that. You're lying and completely unprofessional. You're being very... this is my evidence.
10: My evidence.
7: Oh, my gosh. And also demanding pleasantries is so...
5: You must say thank you after
10: demanding
5: purchased.
10: Respect never... Never worked, bro.
5: Is that A, a Starbucks, B, a Sonic, or C, a Dutch Bros?
10: So it's certainly not a Sonic or a Dutch Bros because you're not going to find your way into those buildings. So that has to be it sounds like an international Starbucks.
5: Okay. Brody, final decision is yours. Got to get this one right.
6: No, yeah, I agree with you. I'd say Starbucks.
5: That is correct. Nicely done.
10: If you are a dick, they will remember you a year plus later. Because you know what? Most people in their day-to-day interactions with people working in the service industry aren't. And so they will remember you. And I'm glad they do. And I hope.
6: Although there's a lot of employees being changed out, though. That's the only thing.
5: Yeah. All right, Brody, on to the last one here. You went right here with a correct answer. Listen closely. This man's burger was made improperly, and he was furious about that and demanded a refund, but they were like, you can't get a refund because you've eaten most of it.
10: Mm-hmm.
5: Here you go.
12: Hey, little burger.
13: Okay.
12: Thank you.
13: Give me
12: this
13: money, man.
12: Hey,
13: give me my money.
5: Over a burger.
10: So there's no beeps there, but that's got to be a McDonald's, right?
5: Here's the options. Burger King, McDonald's, or Five Guys.
10: Definitely not a Five Guys because they beat his ass at a Five Guys.
7: Wasn't
10: they got a lot of downtime, Dave, and there's Five Guys back there.
5: ready to fight.
10: I think it's McDonald's. I didn't hear any beeps, which is
7: it's concerning.
10: It is concerning, but I feel like this is something somebody would try to pull at a McDonald's.
5: All right, Brody, over to you.
6: That's a tough one between Burger King and McDonald's.
10: Mm-hmm. Too many people in there for Burger King. Not that many people.
6: That's true. It did sound pretty noisy.
7: Go with your heart. Where's your heart leading you?
5: I love how seriously he's taking this game.
7: Yeah, Brody. I mean, just stop. Just stop letting the brain noise get in the way of where your heart is telling you to go.
6: I'm thinking, okay, McDonald's. Yeah!
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4: From the WALG newsroom, I'm Jared Cirillo. Police in Albany are investigating a shooting that took place at the Bethel Apartments early Sunday morning. The victim, a 13-year-old boy. Officers found the child with a gunshot wound about 4 in the morning. The boy was taken to Phoebe Putney Memorial Hospital, where police say he is now in stable condition. Police say the investigation remains open, and more information will be released as it becomes available. The reward is increased to more than $7,700 for information leading to an arrest and conviction in a deadly 2024 hit-and-run in Mitchell County. 88-year-old Amos Anderson was killed while picking up trash near his home on Mount Olive Road. Investigators believe the car involved was a gray truck or SUV that will have front passenger side damage. Anyone with information is urged to contact Georgia State Patrol or the Mitchell County Sheriff's Office. From the WALG newsroom, I'm Jared Cirillo.
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23: Albany weather.
24: Mix of sun and clouds today. Showers and thunderstorms will be popping up, especially as we head toward the afternoon hours. High around 90. Tonight, mostly cloudy. Low 71. More cloud cover tomorrow. Better chance of showers and thunderstorms. High in the low 90s. Mostly sunny. Isolated storms Wednesday. From the Georgia Weather Net, I'm meteorologist KJ Allen.
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2: So there's this massive heat wave going on all around the world. It's not just here in the United States, but the one thing that we've learned about heat over the years, you guys, is that when it's hot outside, everyone loves to tell you how hot it is outside.
3: Yes.
2: That doesn't seem to be the case with cold, because you just sort of put your head down and deal with it. It's like, yeah, it's cold outside, obviously.
3: But I don't think so, Dave.
2: With heat?
3: I think you've just lived in the heat for too long to where you forget about how much people bitch about the cold.
2: I don't know. 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But interesting, I saw this story the other day about how over in Switzerland, even when it is super, super hot outside, people refuse to wear shorts to work. And it got me thinking, Audrey, that I understand why.
4: Why is that?
2: Because of bullies like you.
3: Yeah, well,
4: I mean, Audrey's wearing shorts and I'm wearing shorts today.
2: Yeah, I know, but
4: I'm showing these thighs.
2: You notice that I'm not? Because I have been scarred by Audrey and her cruelty.
3: In the recent years, because I'm trying to get you to show your knees to give them some breathing room. They're bald, man. They're bald.
2: Bald? What do you expect my knees to be?
3: Not bald and give them some breathing room away from denim and the chafe?
2: No, if I wore shorts every day of my life, I wouldn't have hairy knees, ma'am. Do you have hairy knees?
3: I have hair that grows on my knees.
2: Well, but you're just an abnormally hairy person.
3: See, I mean, you're trying to turn this on me,
2: and
3: you're just a guy who wears denim every day, every waking moment of every day.
2: Because I'm coming to work.
3: Nah. Came to work in shorts.
2: I don't need to have my...
3: Bossy Rossi came to work in shorts.
2: I don't need to have my slutty knees out here just turning the ladies and the gentlemen on.
3: No, we need to bring your bush back on your knee, man.
2: Look at Mahoney's knees right now. Does he have hairy knees?
3: He doesn't have any hair.
2: See?
3: It's kind because of that was a life of denim. And now his legs are scarred.
4: That was a life of tube socks.
3: That was a life of...
4: That's why I don't have hair on my legs.
2: Tube socks that come up to your nuts. Yeah. Full leg tube socks.
3: How dare you bring that up, those scars of his life.
2: No, I'm saying I am scarred. I mean, the one time that I wore shorts around you, you went, your knees! Oh, look at your bald knees!
3: Well, if you would wear shorts more often, nobody would say anything about it.
2: Just saying, it feels like workplace bullying.
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0: that I have to have like certain amounts of like loads in my laundry for them to feel like they're actually going to get clean. So like for most people, you would just pile it all in there and it's clean, right?
1: Yeah.
0: For him, no. It has to be a certain level up in the laundry in order for it to actually feel getting the proper wash. So we went to the laundromat to make him feel like certain things were getting cleaned properly.
2: I see. And how did that go off the rails?
0: Oh, we're talking about it now. So we went to the laundromat and it was for our king size bedding. So we're putting everything in the laundromat, and I'm sitting there angry that I'm at the laundromat, and we hear some people talking next door. They're like, oh my God, guys, did you hear? We're like, hear what? We don't know the rumblings of the laundromat. We're new here. And they said that there was a body that was found in the dumpster next door at a Shell station. And on our way here, there was a lot of roads that were actually closed. And we were like, oh, that's really weird. We just thought maybe they're doing something with some of the power lines or something with some of the copper wiring. Just thought it was really odd. But sometimes it happens kind of in our area because there is some construction. Yeah. We get to the laundromat and there's rumblings that multiple streets are closed off because they found this body in a dumpster behind a gas station. As a concerned citizen, I couldn't find anything online.
2: I just looked. I'm not seeing anything on the local news.
0: I live in an area where there's a lot of 55 or plus communities, and like mobile home communities.
2: Right.
0: And I'm sitting there thinking, is there a person hiding in one of these communities?
3: Is there a killer on the loose?
0: Yes. I mean, I think that that's pretty high drama at the laundromat.
2: Again, you were just trying to wash your bedding.
0: I was just trying to get clean.
2: Yeah.
0: So that was my day.
1: So did you, like, it wasn't like suspicious of the guys, like, oh, they found a body in the Shell dumpster next door.
0: Well,
1: I wonder what that could have been about.
3: He was the killer.
2: Just testing your reaction.
3: Pretty cool, huh?
2: No? Okay.
1: Wash your comforter in your own washing machine next time.
0: No, man, it was fine. That was fine. Just the murder wasn't.
1: That's what I'm saying. Maybe you could have avoided that whole thing.
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4: Here's a contender for the Call of Fame. We got this great one last week from Robin, who had a wild story that involved murder and robbing banks.
5: Well, I have one uncle that killed his wife.
4: Oh, cool. Cool.
5: And then my other uncle robbed a bank.
4: Okay, so
6: not quite as crazy, yeah.
4: A little bit of a problematic family. So give us the backstory here. I mean, so these are uncles on your mom's side or your dad's side?
5: My dad's side.
4: And was he also having problems with the law? Like, did they come from an environment where criming was just part of the family?
5: I think so, because my dad, he did prison time for buying stolen guns.
4: Okay. All right. Kick ass. Okay.
5: And his sister did time in a nut house because she tried to kill her husband.
4: Wow. So this whole family, have you traced it back? I mean, was your dad a good dad outside of the prison time?
5: Yeah, he was a great dad.
4: Yeah.
6: Out of all the other things that we've heard so far, a little bit of buying stolen guns. Hey, you got a good deal on guns.
4: Yeah.
6: I could fall victim to that.
4: Yeah, just running guns, no big deal. And if he's a good dad, I mean, you can separate art from artist, right?
6: Absolutely.
4: All right, so have you traced it back at all? I mean, what was old grandpa doing back in the day where he's just raising a bunch of murderers and thieves?
5: He was a good guy, and their mom is, like, really religious. So I don't know where they got their crime spree.
7: Well, sometimes if you push the thumb a little too hard on the Bible,
4: the kids
7: start
4: rebelling.
7: Scattering.
4: Yeah. They start rebelling pretty
7: from
4: hard,
7: underneath that Bible. Yeah. So, I mean, we say that, but, I mean, that's not shocking to me at all.
6: Did you ever meet those uncles and aunts on that side?
5: Yeah. The uncle that killed his wife, he came and lived with us after he did time.
4: Oh.
5: So he came and lived with us.
6: He got out?
4: He killed his wife and just walked?
5: He got 12 years because he pleaded insanity.
4: Oh. And then he came and lived with you? What was that like?
5: Oh, it sucked, actually.
4: Yeah, I guess so, man.
6: Did your parents tell you that he had murdered his aunt or, you know, his wife before he came back?
5: Yeah. It was an accident, he said.
4: How old were you at the time?
5: I was probably 12, 13.
4: So old enough to be aware, and I would imagine terrified of this guy.
7: Well, yeah, because what do you mean an accident? How did he kill her?
5: He found out she was using him for his money, buy drugs, and sell them. So he took her to a empty lot, and he said he was swinging this gun around just to scare her. It flew out of his hand. He hit the back seat and shot her in the head.
7: Oh, yeah. There's nothing more accidental than a gun just so happening to fall perfectly and shooting directly at her head.
4: Also, what are these prosecutors like? He only got 12 years because he pled insanity, but then also accidentally dropped a gun and it resulted in a headshot. Good Lord, man. What a story.
5: Well, there was like no witnesses. So, I mean, it was basically, you know, only his word. So,
4: Robin, have you yourself been involved in a life of crime? Did it get passed down?
5: No, I have not.
4: You've never been arrested?
5: My brother, on the other hand.
4: There he is.
7: So you like your mom's side of the family better, huh?
5: Yeah.
4: There's some problems there, too, huh?
6: Oh, boy.
5: No, they're all gone. So.
4: Yeah, well, but I imagine back in the day, I mean, even though all these people are super problematic, I bet family reunions were just a hoot. Like, everyone, I bet they were. Yeah.
7: No, they weren't. There's nobody showing up because they're all locked up.
5: Yeah, exactly.
0: Dave and Mahoney. Dave and Mahoney. 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
1: From the WALG newsroom, I'm Jared Cirillo. A 19-year-old man from Ashburn drowned over the weekend Saturday at Lake Blackshear after apparently jumping from a floating dock and failing to resurface. The Crisp County Sheriff's Office says emergency crews responded about 3 in the afternoon. The Sumter County dive team recovered the victim's body from the water with about an hour of searching. The victim was identified as Darian Taylor. Authorities expressed condolences to Taylor's family. The Flint River Blues Barbecue and Heritage Festival has been postponed because of the rain and severe weather expected. The event was scheduled for Saturday, but organizers say a new date will be announced once it is confirmed. Festival officials thanked the community for its understanding and look forward to welcoming visitors at the rescheduled event. From the Talk Radio 1590 and 99.3 WALG Newsroom, I'm Jared Cirillo.
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20: Albany weather.
21: Mix of sun and clouds today. Showers and thunderstorms will be popping up, especially as we head toward the afternoon hours. High around 90. Tonight, mostly cloudy. Low 71. More cloud cover tomorrow. Better chance of showers and thunderstorms. High in the low 90s. Mostly sunny, isolated storms Wednesday. From the Georgia WeatherNet, I'm meteorologist KJ Allen.
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2: Never expected it, but here we are. I've learned so much over the last handful of days about armadillos and how armadillos may be responsible for the return of leprosy. And I'm sitting here going, well, what's the connection? Because even if armadillos somehow carry whatever leprosy is, how is that getting to humans? And then we had some calls from people that said that, you know, like they're
3: Armadillos.
2: Yeah.
3: That's how, unfortunately. No, gotta watch out.
2: That's not how they're getting into your body. Oh. It is via eating them many times.
3: Oh.
2: I guess that's a thing.
4: Oh. Hi, David Mahoney. This is Sherry. Down here in the South, we call armadillos possums on the half shell. So if we're going to eat fine, it's going to be possum on the half shell. Just wanted to let you know. And yeah, when they jump, they will just go up through a window. That's how tall they can jump. So be very careful. Have a good day. Bye.
3: Audrey, you're from the South. Have you heard armadillos called possums on a half shell before?
5: You know what's so funny is I was just thinking, I lived in the South, but I don't think I was raised Southern. And yeah. I think that there's a difference because that lady, she's Southern. That's Southern. She's got it in her blood.
2: Yeah, okay? Like she's about it.
5: She's about it, about
3: you
5: it.
3: Were just, you were just
5: I
3: there.
5: I just kind of was, I was there
2: that,
5: for
2: that
5: a time.
2: That lady has had an armadillo leap through her window before. Yeah. She's like, oh, yeah, there's a possum on a half shell. It's good eating right there. So I looked it up as far as what are the most common dishes with armadillos.
3: Okay.
2: And grilled or roasted armadillo is certainly a thing.
3: Sounds about right.
2: There's also armadillo stew.
3: Sure.
2: Okay, sure.
3: And you can turn anything into a stew, Dave.
2: Yeah, basically meat. Said it's
3: a stew going, baby.
5: What does it say it tastes like?
2: You marinate the meat with vinegar, local spices, and some paste.
5: Local spices.
2: Yeah. Root vegetables and potatoes until tender. So, yeah, it's just like anything that you roast. You just put it in there until it falls apart.
3: Throw some stuff into a pot and simmer and see what happens.
2: And I guess in parts of Trinidad and the Caribbean, armadillo curry is a fairly common thing.
3: Okay.
2: Because they're saying the rich meat with its layer of subshell fat is cooked with habanero peppers, garlic, and curry powder.
3: Yeah, that sounds about right. You get a fatty meat with some peppers in there, and you got a good meal right there, Dave.
2: So you're down?
3: I mean, I've eaten worse things. I would have imagined.
2: Like, dare I ask what? I don't.
3: It's 2026. People are eating everything, Dave. That's all I'm going to say about that, my friend. And if you're not.
2: Somebody else is.
5: You're talking about like.
2: So much for innuendo.
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1: 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It's the Redneck Report.
2: Dave and Mahoney.
3: I would imagine that a question that you never want to ask if you are a law enforcement officer is, why are you naked?
4: Or maybe that's just a break from the normal horrible things that you're seeing and dealing with on a day-to-day basis. Maybe somebody just, you know, over-imbibed on whatever and is naked.
3: Well, this 43-year-old man, whose name is Maurice Hogg, was reportedly found naked in the bushes.
4: One G or two G's?
3: Two G's.
4: Okay.
3: Police responded after two women say that they saw this guy fully nude hiding in the bushes along a trail. When the officers arrived on the scene and they found this guy, they did confirm Mr. Hogg.
5: Hogg.
3: Fully naked with the hog out. And they were wondering, well, why, sir, would you be fully nude hiding in the bushes?
4: Being chased by a bear?
3: No. I mean, obviously, the women that were out on this trail were rather concerned because it was like a county park type of area. You know, him being fully naked is alarming. He claims, though, he was just taking a poop.
4: Dave, as somebody who's had a similar incident happen, you're on this jury. What do you do?
5: Convict.
4: Or do you think he's lying? Do you think he's, you know, using the emergency poop excuse in vain?
3: I do, because he had a prior arrest in Georgia for similar lewd acts.
5: Ugh.
3: Where he also was fully naked in a different park.
5: Mahoney, you are a naked pooper, are you not?
4: Yeah.
5: So you can understand at least the nakedness of this.
4: But mine's indoors. This is not an outdoor activity.
5: Well, he was bringing Bush back.
4: I will say being naked around bushes, though, very dangerous.
3: You don't want to get anything snagged, if you know what I mean.
5: A twig on your twig.
4: And if I'm being completely honest.
3: Bush to the ball.
5: Yeah, man.
4: You know, I mentioned that Mr. Hogg could have been being chased by a bear, and he was naked. I thought bear naked for the longest time wasn't B-A-R-E. I thought it was B-E-A-R. I thought it was just
5: Mahoney, like you're bears. Smarter than that.
4: I thought bears were just out in the woods naked, and that's why they called it bear naked.
5: I mean, you said for a really long time, but like, why? Like, at what age were you when you realized that you were pretty stupid for thinking that?
4: Well, I just turned 45 today.
5: And you just learned that recently?
4: Yeah.
3: Like today?
4: 43.
5: Mahoney.
3: So we have another fully naked man that has entered the chat. This one comes to us from Fresno, California. And this is also alarming because there was a guy that was hiding above a plasma donation center, fully nude, and watching people as they were donating plasma, of all things.
4: Dude, get a better kink. I'm sorry. Like, I know we like bro. Like, at least switch it up to the classics. Like, you could just go in there and donate plasma. Get paid and get your get some material for the spank bank.
3: You're doing it backwards.
4: Yeah.
3: Like, you're not seeing them naked. You're just naked seeing them.
5: Well, you know,
3: you have
5: normally,
3: it reversed, pal.
5: Guys, normally whenever you're doing a charity event, you'll go up on the rafters, you go up on the roof, you go up on a banner.
3: Yeah.
5: Maybe he was doing some philanthropy where he was, you know, pumping it for plasma.
3: We do like alliteration. The way that they discovered him is there was...
4: Is that our next charity endeavor? Pumping for plasma?
5: Pumping for plasma. I think so we're onto something there. So our bosses are asking us if we do anything that's sticky.
3: It's sticky in multiple ways. The way that they discovered this guy, fully nude, hiding inside of the walls, basically, is that some girl that was getting plasma caught him looking at her. Like locked
5: with
3: eyes
5: just, like,
3: with
5: nose,
3: this guy.
5: Or his nose hanging out. I mean, funny now in a story later.
3: Yeah.
5: Probably very terrifying in the moment.
0: 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The Dave and Mahoney Show, now on Albany's Classic Rock.
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0: 3. 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
1: 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Yes, Nicolas Cage is somehow embroiled in this huge lawsuit. So there's a billionaire film producer that has filed a $105 million lawsuit against Netflix because Nicolas Cage starred in this movie. And the whole thing was done. And he spent, as you would imagine, a tremendous amount of money to produce this film. You know, you're talking about a big star like Nicolas Cage, a huge production, all of that. The lawsuit involves the film, which is called Grand Theft Lotto.
2: Clever. Okay.
1: Claims that Netflix acquired the movie, but never released it. So this guy, the producer, alleges that Netflix effectively shelved the movie after obtaining the rights to distribute it, causing him significant financial losses. The producer claims the streaming company's decision damaged the film's value and prevented him from recouping his investment. So the movie reportedly stars Nicolas Cage, was intended to be a major release before disappearing from Netflix's plans, which is really strange.
2: How bad does a movie have to be for Netflix not to air it? That's what I want to know. I know Nick Cage has made some real turds. He also makes some real gems.
1: Yeah.
2: You know, and a lot of times there's no in between. But how bad does a movie

0: to be for Netflix, which is the lowest of the low. I think Tubi makes better movies than Netflix half the time.
1: I would co-sign. I feel like Netflix is just like a wide net of content, Mahoney. Yeah. You're right. Well,
2: and to further that point, it's like if you were going to release this in the theaters, there's a cost associated with that, right?
0: Yeah. Right.
2: Like you're putting it on a screen where other things could be, and there's you actually have to
0: printing,
2: like,
0: distribution. There's a whole lot of stuff that
2: Netflix,
0: goes in.
2: Yeah. You just put it on.
0: Yeah.
2: Like, and it's Nicolas Cage. Like, you'd think that you would get some viewership out of it just based on it being a Nicolas Cage movie. And like you said, Mahoney, Nicolas Cage is very much like Netflix.
0: Yeah.
2: Where the expectation of quality.
0: There is none.
2: Yeah.
0: We'll watch it anyway because we love Nick Cage.
2: Now, Netflix has not publicly commented on this lawsuit, but this guy, again, suing, he's saying, and because you'd think that this would be pretty buttoned up from a contract standpoint. Like, if you're going to, you know, give this movie to Netflix and then they're going to stream it, there would be an agreement that they were. It's not like, well, we'll just see if we get around to it. So interesting that this guy is now going scorched earth. He's not just suing them, but also publicly talking about it. $105 million lawsuit.
0: You don't want to get on Nick Cage's bad side. I'll just say that much, Dave.
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4: 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A morning show that actually plays music and makes me laugh. 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
4: Another Call of Fame contender from last week, we had Jewel call us and told us that she found out that her boyfriend is secretly gay.
5: How am I just now discovering that my boyfriend is gay? And he was dating a man for 6 years behind my back.
6: Go on.
4: No, let's back up just a little bit. So,
5: yes.
4: Were you and this guy pretty serious?
5: I take things very seriously because I may or may not be psychotic when it comes to, like, how someone treats me,
4: right?
5: You know?
6: Yeah, I mean, especially, like, in the world where we're living right now, where everybody has so much access to others, that I can only imagine, like, everybody wants to have a roster.
5: Whoever invented Tinder, I want them to drop off the face of the earth.
4: And how did you come across this secret of his that he was dating a man?
5: Because I found it.
6: You go through phones, don't you?
5: Really want to put, like, his business out there.
4: Okay, that's fair.
5: Not his. Not as in, like, my ex, but, like, the other guy. I don't want to, like...
4: Oh, yeah, that's fair.
5: He didn't do anything to me, so I don't want to be, like, you know...
4: So when you say that he was dating a man, like, he was dating a man for a short
5: while? For 6 years. And he didn't tell me that he did that.
4: Okay,
6: and, hang on. Jules, just for timeline purposes, earlier, whenever I heard you say, and he was dating a man, so is he no longer in that relationship? Is he still in that relationship?
5: He's currently still in that relationship. He's still in the relationship.
6: He's still in that relationship.
5: Yep. And I know that his friends listen to this radio station, but he doesn't. So, hi, if you can hear me, because I have no problem spilling tea when it comes to, like, my feelings.
6: How did all of his peers, how does everybody in his circle not see him with a woman and go, huh?
5: No. Okay, no. So I went to his hometown bar, and that's where I basically found out, because the bartender was like, I knew that he was, you know, like, a piece of crap because, like, he was bringing you around while he was seeing someone. And I was like, excuse me, what?
4: The bartender blew up his spot?
5: Yeah.
4: Whoa.
5: Yeah.
6: I don't know if I would be able to hold my tongue either.
4: Yeah.
6: I mean, I feel like that's shout out to that bartender, because if you're...
5: And I'm doing my absolute hardest to not, like, call him out right now, because, like, he owns, like, his own company, and he's very, like, well-known this area. Because
6: yeah, we're not going to... I mean, if he is out, that's his own thing. But, I mean, we don't need to blow up somebody's spot, especially with their sexuality. So I appreciate you being kind in that.
5: 100%.
6: Yeah, so, but, I mean, like, at the same time, like, what a kind of, like, crappy thing to do to another human being whenever, you know, you didn't know that about him. He didn't disclose any of that information about himself. So it's one thing to be, you know, out to friends and to family, and it's another thing to hide your sexuality to somebody who you're in a relationship
5: and
6: with. Whoa.
5: Do that to me.
4: So Mahoney, that call came in when you were out secretly gay in a secret gay relationship for 6 years.
7: Man, just tell people what you want. You know, I get, like, why, you know, people tell people what they want on the first date now.
4: Yeah.
7: Like, I want kids, or, you know, I want an open relationship, or I want somebody who's 6'5" and I got a boat.
6: I told my husband, now husband, that I said, I just want somebody who's obsessed with me. I feel like everything's been pretty good.
7: And he fell right into the trap.
0: Dave and Mahoney. 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
1: From the WALG newsroom, I'm Jared Cirillo. Police in Albany are investigating a shooting that took place at the Bethel Apartments early Sunday morning. The victim, a 13-year-old boy. Officers found the child with a gunshot wound about 4 in the morning. The boy was taken to Phoebe Putney Memorial Hospital, where police say he is now in stable condition. Police say the investigation remains open, and more information will be released as it becomes available. The reward is increased to more than $7,700 for information leading to an arrest and conviction in a deadly 2024 hit-and-run in Mitchell County. 88-year-old Amos Anderson was killed while picking up trash near his home on Mount Olive Road. Investigators believe the car involved was a gray truck or SUV that will have front passenger side damage. Anyone with information is urged to contact Georgia State Patrol or the Mitchell County Sheriff's Office. From the WALG newsroom, I'm Jared Cirillo.
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1: Mix of sun and clouds today. Showers and thunderstorms will be popping up, especially as we head toward the afternoon hours. High around 90. Tonight, mostly cloudy, low 71. More cloud cover tomorrow. Better chance of showers and thunderstorms. High in the low 90s. Mostly sunny, isolated storms Wednesday. From the Georgia Weather Net, I'm meteorologist KJ Allen.
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2: So I know, Mahoney, that you're not a big fan of LinkedIn, the business professional social networking site.
3: I don't think I have a profile.
2: You don't, because I've tried to tag you and stuff before. You're a ghost. Yeah. Audrey has her little professional headshot. She's right up there.
4: Like, yeah, but I mean, I think that it's the professional headshot from, I don't even know what it looks like, guys. Like, I don't even think I've logged in the last 3 years. I think I did it when we got fired and hired, and I was like, "All right, I gotta go take it down and put where we
2: the old
4: now.
2: Online resume."
4: But I think this is the last time I've ever done it.
2: Well, if you do log on again, I'll just go ahead and cut to the chase right now. Everyone on LinkedIn, every time that you log on, is either thrilled or honored. That's it.
4: Oh, thrilled or honored to be a part of this.
5: is that the LinkedIn vernacular?
2: Yes.
5: Okay.
2: Anytime that you're posting, it's because you are thrilled or honored about something.
4: You know what? I'm going to change the tone. I'm going to say, I'm f***ing excited to be here. Yeah, man. You got to change it, babe.
2: What's up, bitches?
4: Yeah, what's up, suckers?
5: I'm just going to emo post. Like, I'm going to treat it like it was my live journal from back in 1999.
4: Stuff's going on, don't ask about it.
2: I'm going to treat it like my first MySpace page. I'm going to have a top eight.
5: Throw some music on there. Right. Bangers, nothing but Limp Bizkit, baby.
2: So LinkedIn has now introduced a new feature that lets users flag posts that seem like AI slop, because so much of it is just exactly that.
5: Right.
2: I know you. You don't talk like that.
5: Dead internet theory is a real thing. There are already more bots. There's already more, AI-generated content online than there is real content. Now, the internet is a void, soulless wasteland now, and I don't think there's any coming back. I really don't.
2: Yeah, well, that's the problem, is that there's so many, people out there that have made their business model how to use AI to just do all these automatic posts for you, and you're like, nobody wants to see that.
5: Who's that connecting with?
2: Yeah, exactly. Well, and LinkedIn should look at themselves in the mirror here, because they're saying that they're going to flag these posts and they're going to hide them from other users' feeds if they appear to be AI slop. But then LinkedIn also has had the AI feature right there to basically write your post for you.
5: Right.
4: That's insane.
2: And you're like, guys, can we just, like, if the internet is going to survive as we have known it, it can't be. And Mahoney, you said the dead internet theory, but I don't know if everyone knows what that is. It's basically where it's just a bunch of bots talking to each other, and the humans are abandoning it, because why are we even here? Like, all of this is
5: why are we
2: crap.
5: Here?
4: Mahoney, I don't think I try to follow anything other than, like, actual human beings who I've been following in the last 5 years, because I'm so fearful that that if I stumble across somebody else's page, it's just going to be some weird algorithm dump that some AI bot has said, hey, this is the niche category that's booming right now. Go ahead and make a crap ton of content for it, and we'll post it for you.
2: Gross.
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0: Yeah. They would be coming home late. And, we put two and two together. 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But you know what? 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

0: we'll stop it right there. Roger, do you know that one?
1: That was pretty good. That's War Pigs by Black Sabbath.
0: Nice. You are correct, and I would agree. That was pretty good.
2: A little easier that time.
0: The next one here is on a Japanese Kodo. It's got 334,000 views on this one. Here we go.

0: pretty well done also. I get why it's got that many views. Roger, for the win.
1: Oh, I'm having brain fade here. I'm sorry. I can't pick it up.
0: Maybe you would be able to pick it up if it had a little more cowbell in it.
1: Don't fear the reaper.
2: Hey, what do you know? Wow. Audrey?
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2: Subtle.
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18: Albany weather.
19: Mix of sun and clouds today. Showers and thunderstorms will be popping up, especially as we head toward the afternoon hours. High around 90. Tonight, mostly cloudy. Low 71. More cloud cover tomorrow. Better chance of showers and thunderstorms. High in the low 90s. Mostly sunny. Isolated storms Wednesday. From the Georgia WeatherNet, I'm meteorologist KJ Allen.
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0: 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And adjusting goggles.
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Josie, that was Police. Every Breath You Take, it really made the whole stalking thing seem romantic for a hot second there. Got Def Leppard and Buffalo Springfield on the way after Tears for Fears on Rock 103.

Rock 103, I'm Josie. That was Def Leppard. Pour Some Sugar on Me, which in this humidity seems a little sticky, but all the better. Got Rush on the way after Stone Temple Pilots' Interstate Love Song on Rock 103.

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Rush Closer to the Heart on Albany's Classic Rock, Rock 103. I'm Josie. Since we're going into the boys of summer, I found myself wondering, when is the last day of summer? Because I knew it wasn't going to correlate with the weather, right? Like, I thought they were going to say sometime in August. September 22nd is the last.

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Are you a Speedwagon? Roll with the changes on Albany's Classic Rock, Rock 103. I'm Josie. When they released that song, it was their biggest hit to that date. But my favorite thing about that song is because it's from the album, You Can Tune a Piano, But You Can't Tune a Fish. And I appreciate that. Pink Floyd on the way, and a look at your weather forecast after AC/DC, Hell's Bells.

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12: Albany weather.
13: Scattered showers and thunderstorms around this afternoon and into the evening hours. Mainly clear overnight tonight, low 72. Tomorrow, mostly sunny. Better chance of those thunderstorms after 3 p.m., high of 91. Scattered showers and thunderstorms for the rest of the week. I'm Georgia WeatherNet meteorologist KJ Allen.
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Motley Crue, Home Sweet Home on Albany's Classic Rock, Rock 103. I'm Josie. There have been a lot of cover versions of that song, including one that came out last year with Dolly Parton on the track. It was part of the band's celebration of the song's 40th anniversary. But what's so sweet about that one in particular is that a portion of the proceeds went to Covenant House, which is a nonprofit that provides shelter and support for homeless youth. And with the lyrics of Home Sweet Home and just wanting to go home, oh, it hit me. Oh, that's a good one. Got Steve Miller Band on the way. Jay Giles Band coming up after Lynyrd Skynyrd, What's Your Name, on Rock 103.

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0: Steve Miller Band on Albany's Classic Rock, Rock 103. I'm Josie. It is now August. Let's see what we're celebrating. I can't believe it's football season. It's football season now. It is starting. The NFL preseason begins on Thursday. College football gets going in a few weeks on the 29th. And if you're into tennis, the U.S. Open begins on August 30th. Also out in theaters, we have Super Troopers 3, if you just want to get a little weird, and the horror movie Ice Cream Man. That's going to be out on Friday, and I'm going to have to watch a trailer for it because I watch a lot of scary movies and I haven't seen the one for this. All I know is that it's definitely going to include that song that plays when the ice cream truck rolls around. They're going to make it creepy, aren't they? It's going to be scary. It doesn't bother me too much. Shout out to the people out there who lived in neighborhoods where the ice cream truck didn't go. They know we didn't have any money. Also out in theaters. Oh, yeah, this month we get The End of Oak Street. Now that I have seen previews for. That'll be out on the 14th. And all I've seen from the trailers is they're in suburbia, people watering their lawns, doing their thing, washing their cars. And all of a sudden, dinosaurs show up and just snatch them up off the ground. Love the idea. Super into it. Also, tomorrow is chocolate chip cookie day, if you want to prepare yourself. On the way, Nirvana, you too, after this on Rock 103.
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Josie. That was Red Hot Chili Peppers, Sold to Squeeze, which originally was just a B-side for Give It Away and Under the Bridge. But when Coneheads, the movie, came out in 1993, they finally released it as a single to promote the soundtrack. Gotta say, underrated film. To this day, I still use some of the phrases from it. Like I tell my children they have to Narthal the Garthak when they mess up. The video had some Coneheads nods, and Chris Farley appeared in it as well. We got Rolling Stones' Start Me Up on the way. After Doobie Brothers' Blackwater on Rock 103.

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19: Albany weather.
20: Scattered showers and thunderstorms around this afternoon and into the evening hours. Mainly clear overnight tonight, low 72. Tomorrow, mostly sunny. Better chance of those thunderstorms after 3 p.m., high of 91. Scattered showers and thunderstorms for the rest of the week. I'm Georgia WeatherNet meteorologist KJ Allen.
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I'm Josie. 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

0: Def Leppard on Albany's Classic Rock, Rock 103. I'm Josie for Noontime Trivia. Did you know that NASCAR started way before Bill France Sr. officially founded the organization? So it really began back during Prohibition. Moonshiners were always running from the cops. And in order to outpace them, they started putting more powerful engines in. They utilized heavy-duty suspension so they could outrun law enforcement, hauling that illegal liquor over winding mountain roads. Well, of course, this turned into a kind of a competition. They wanted to know who among you is the fastest. So you're outrunning the law enforcement, but can you outrun me? So they started racing each other with these souped-up cars and laid the direct driving and mechanical foundation for NASCAR. This is why they say necessity is the mother of invention. Got the Doors on the way in Queen after this on Rock 103.
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Albany's Classic Rock, Rock Queen on Albany's Classic Rock, Rock 103. I'm Josie. This next song by The Doors only made it to number 25 in the U.S. And there is a theory that it would have done a lot better if Jim Morrison hadn't gotten himself in trouble. Because when the single was released the previous month, it was the same month that The Doors had gotten themselves arrested because they were playing a show in New Haven when a police officer sort of confronted Jim Morrison backstage and had a lot of words for how he felt about him and his whole vibe. So what Jim Morrison did was go on stage and just rant about the police officer and about the police department, gets taken to jail. The single just came out and a lot of family-friendly radio stations were like, absolutely not. We're not going to encourage this kind of thing. He's too messy. But I'll tell you this, we're going to play it. Here's Love Me Two Times on Rock 103.

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on Albany's Classic Rock, Rock 103. I'm Josie, got Joan Jett and the Blackhearts lined up for you. I want you to know this song had some ramifications. Steven Tyler shared his personal experience in his 2011 book, Does the Noise in My Head Bother You? So they were out on tour with Joan Jett and the Blackhearts, and he decided that it was a great idea to show up naked at Joan Jett's hotel room door late one night. When she opened the door, what he said to her was, I hate myself for loving you. I don't know how this didn't work. She rejected him? I mean, he did all somebody could do, show up naked, tell them they kind of hate themselves for loving somebody. Maybe he just forgot the boombox. Maybe it would have worked otherwise. Here's the inspiration for that little moment. I hate myself for loving you on Rock 103.

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0: 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Albany weather.
9: Scattered showers and thunderstorms around this afternoon and into the evening hours. Mainly clear overnight tonight, low 72. Tomorrow, mostly sunny. Better chance at those thunderstorms after 3 p.m., high of 91. Scattered showers and thunderstorms for the rest of the week. I'm Georgia WeatherNet meteorologist KJ Allen.
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Red Hot Chili Peppers on Albany's Classic Rock, Rock 103. I'm Josie. I didn't know that Phil Collins and Paul McCartney had a feud for 25 years. So I got myself really curious about it. I was like, what do you fight about for 25 years? So it turns out that in 2002, old Phil was playing the Buckingham Palace party. And Paul came up with Heather Mills, his wife, and Phil had brought with him a first edition of The Beatles by Hunter Davies. And he said, hey, Paul, do you mind signing this for me? And Paul McCartney said, oh, Heather, our little Phil's a bit of a Beatles fan. And Phil Collins immediately like had a whole bunch of expletives in his mind directed at Paul McCartney. And said he never forgot it. He even did an interview about it a few years down the road. And he said he has this thing when he's talking to you where he makes you feel, oh, I know this must be hard for you because I'm a Beatle. I'm Paul McCartney and it must be very hard for you to actually be holding a conversation with me. It was very condescending, he felt. And that's what started their 25-year feud, which they made up very recently. Phil has had a couple of health scares, been close to death more than once. And they finally just talked about it and it was lovely and everybody made up and was like, what a silly little thing to fight about. I tell you what, forgiveness does feel good. It is a wonderful thing for the spirit. Here's Phil Collins now with In the Air Tonight on Rock 103.

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0: on Albany's Classic Rock, Rock 103. I'm Josie. We did have some students go back today, so just a heads up for when schools get out in just a little bit. And we do have more students going back later on this week. So I did want to mention the National Night Out, which will be tomorrow at the Driscoll Community Center from 5 to 7. So if you head out that way, they're going to be giving away 100 backpacks with supplies to the first 100 people that come out. A parent or guardian has to be present with their child to pick up the backpacks. And it's not just grabbing a backpack. It's a big community event. There's going to be music. There's going to be vendors, games. You get to meet the Albany Police Department. But this is just to give those kids like a feel good about going back. Sometimes it's hard being dragged away from summer. Sometimes you're eager to go back. But this is a great thing if you want to get out and celebrate with others. Again, the National Night Out is tomorrow from 5 to 7 at Driscoll Community Center on McKinley Street. Got John Cougar Mellencamp on the way and Led Zeppelin after this on Rock 103.
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16: Albany weather.
17: Scattered showers and thunderstorms around this afternoon and into the evening hours. Mainly clear overnight tonight, low 72. Tomorrow, mostly sunny. Better chance of those thunderstorms after 3 p.m., high of 91. Scattered showers and thunderstorms for the rest of the week. I'm Georgia WeatherNet meteorologist KJ Allen.
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0: Valley's Classic Rock Station, Rock 103. It's the Outfield, your love, as we keep you moving right along through another Mo Meat Monday. Going to give you a chance to snag a $25 gift card, courtesy Carol's Sausage and Country Store in Sylvester. 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So get ready to win. It's another Mo Meat Monday here on Albany's Classic Rock Station, Rock 103. Chili Peppers on the way. AC/DC coming up in a few minutes. 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
1: 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Are you with me on it?
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10: Albany weather.
11: Scattered showers and thunderstorms around this afternoon and into the evening hours. Mainly clear overnight tonight. Low 72. Tomorrow mostly sunny. Better chance of those thunderstorms after 3 p.m. High of 91. Scattered showers and thunderstorms for the rest of the week. I'm Georgia WeatherNet meteorologist KJ Allen.
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0: Classic Rock Station, Rock 103, Guns N' Roses. It's Live and Let Die as we keep you moving right along through this Mo Meet Monday. Hey, make sure to join us again tomorrow morning. Dave and Mahoney going to get your day started off. That's right. Dave and Mahoney starting off your day bright and early, 5 to 10. Plenty of classic rock to help get you into the day as well. So make sure to join us again tomorrow morning. Dave and Mahoney on Albany's Classic Rock Station, Rock 103. Billy Idol's on the way. Bush in a few minutes. Let's get ready for more classic rock next on Albany's Classic Rock Station, Rock 103.
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Good afternoon. Steve Thomas with another big block of classic rock. We're keeping this one rolling with Bush. It's Glycerine. 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

0: summer is here. 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
0: Rock 103, Albany weather.
15: Scattered showers and thunderstorms around this afternoon and into the evening hours. Mainly clear overnight tonight, low 72. Tomorrow, mostly sunny. Better chance of those thunderstorms after 3 p.m., high of 91. Scattered showers and thunderstorms for the rest of the week. I'm Georgia WeatherNet meteorologist KJ Allen.
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0: 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It's Nirvana. All apologies as we take you right through another Mo Meat Monday. 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So get ready to win on another Mo Meat Monday. Aerosmith's on the way. Bad Company in a few minutes as well. 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
16: Albany weather.
17: Few scattered showers around this evening, otherwise partly cloudy through the overnight hours. Our low in the low 70s. Tomorrow mostly sunny. Showers, thunderstorms back in the afternoon with a high of 91. Partly cloudy on Wednesday. Scattered showers and thunderstorms, high 92. I'm Georgia WeatherNet meteorologist KJ Allen.
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0: Nice classic rock station, Rock 103, Led Zeppelin. It's the Immigrant Song as we keep you rocking out on another Monday afternoon. Now, if it's Monday, that means tomorrow is Tuesday. And that means we'll be doubling up your favorite classic rock artists all throughout the day tomorrow. So check us out for another Two for Tuesday. All day long, we'll bring you plenty of twofers of your favorites all throughout the day, keeping you rocking with twofers on another Two for Tuesday. It's tomorrow here on Albany's classic rock station, Rock 103. Got The Who on the way, Heart in just a few minutes, too. 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

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That's it for Macy Thomas out of the studio. Enjoy the rest of your Monday. I'll be back in tomorrow. 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Heart Now, It's Crazy on You. 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

0: 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And adjusting goggles.
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People are strange. The Doors with Mutt from Rock 103, Albany's classic rock station and a big block of classic rock. Thank you for rocking with me tonight in Leesburg. It's Lenny Kravitz on Rock 103.

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14: Albany weather.
15: Few scattered showers around this evening. Otherwise, partly cloudy through the overnight hours. Our low in the low 70s. Tomorrow, mostly sunny. Showers, thunderstorms back in the afternoon with a high of 91. Partly cloudy on Wednesday. Scattered showers and thunderstorms. High 92. I'm Georgia WeatherNet meteorologist KJ Allen.
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Yeah, what a great one from Nirvana, Heart-Shaped Box, with Mud from Rock 103, Albany's classic rock station, and a big block of classic rock. You want funny? I have funny for you, our morning show. They're very, very funny. Dave and Mahoney in the morning, Monday through Saturday from 5 until 10 here on Rock 103.

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0: 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Good luck from Rock 103. Floyd's coming up. Arthur on Bad Company. And Eric Clapton's on deck. 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

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Thank you for rocking with me tonight in Folima. 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
4: 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And because they're my friends, they trust me. As for the rest of you, well, Pure Talk understands that even though you might like me, you're not just going to take my word for it, nor should you. For that reason, and for a very limited time, Pure Talk is offering any of their plans for just $15 a month for the first 3 months, including their top-tier unlimited plan that normally sells for $65 a month. Think of it like a test drive, a super simple way to save $150 while you kick the tires on Pure Talk's blazing fast network, and a fine way to see for yourself why I switched from Big Wireless, along with a few hundred thousand of my closest friends. 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
5: Attorney Ken Nugent here. If you were injured in an accident in Albany, and now you're at the mercy of the insurance company, you're a sitting duck. We'll go for what you deserve. Want to win? One call, that's all.
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0: 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Rock 103. Albany weather.
7: Few scattered showers around this evening, otherwise partly cloudy through the overnight hours. Our low in the low 70s. Tomorrow mostly sunny. Showers, thunderstorms back in the afternoon with a high of 91. Partly cloudy on Wednesday. Scattered showers and thunderstorms, high 92. I'm Georgia WeatherNet meteorologist KJ Allen.
0: Now back to the Rock. 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

Yeah, the very affable journey, any way you want it, you got it with Mud from Rock 103, Albany's classic rock station and a big block of classic rock. Hey, check out the Rock 103 Facebook page. We have a ton of very cool things there for you. Plus, like us there, too, because we like you. We're Albany's classic rock, Rock 103.

0: 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But the stoplights in Albany are even longer.
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0: the big old jet airliner. Yeah. With Mud from Rock 103, Albany's classic rock station, and a big block of classic rock. You know, when I fly, I always fly with Mrs. Mud and the Mud Puppy, Murray. Murray always is on a flight with us, and he's great on the airplane. Now, if a dog person is the flight attendant, I'm good to go. He gets his own seat. But if the flight attendant doesn't like dogs, well, Murray, unfortunately, has to go under the seat. But he digs the big old jet airliner. Yeah. Hey, you know, we do a cool show for you every Sunday. From 7 till 11, we take you back to a schoolin' with Adam Reeder, the professor of rock, with classic rock, you for you. Everything about classic rock from the professor Adam Reeder. On Classic Rock U every Sunday night. The Cars are coming up. I'll throw on the top. And John Mellencamp is on deck too. Plus, another big block of classic rock is on deck as well from Rock 103.
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